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0: What's up, y'all? It's Brantley Gilbert, and you just heard my new song, Good Damn. Thanks for listening.
1: It's true, money does not buy happiness. And we'll prove it to you. 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

pickup rolling down a dirt road with a cloud of dust blowing from behind and the music playing loud. That's what country sounds like.

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Boy, let me tell you, she was the prettiest thing I'd ever seen in a pair of boots. Well, she walked right up to me, handed me a beer, gave me a look like, let's get out of here.

Well, here's something you might have heard earlier this year, that his hit Tennessee Whiskey became the first country song certified RIAA Double Diamond, surpassing 20 million units sold. Here he is, Chris Stapleton.

A John Deere sitting on a hillside with a small bird perched on the stack. That's what country sounds like. 92.1, The Big Dog.

0: We know that country music leads to hootin'. Woo! And we know that hootin' leads to hollerin'. Yeah! And you know, a little hootin' and hollerin' never hurt anybody.
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As we roll into this very early Monday, I just want to say thank you very much for letting me be a small part of your day. I know we're just getting things started. I do appreciate it. Checking out some John Morgan. Here's Kid Mike.

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If she doesn't say us, well then, time for a new phone.

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1: 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Hope everybody's having a great Monday. It's Rick Taylor with you. 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

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That's what country sounds like.

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This here's a job for country music. 92.1, The Big Dog.